All right, The Drive at 5. That's a great song. I love that one. Jefferson Starship, Find Your Way Back. I think that's from the Modern Times album. Love that record. It's like 81, 82. Yeah, great era for Jefferson Starship. All right, well, coming up, we got Olivia Dean, got Pink and Bruce Springsteen and Dido. And we have hometown traffic updates up ahead, so stick around. Right now, no need for crying. It's Aerosmith on KUIC.

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0: here on KUIC. Jeff Dorian here. I need some cooler temperatures. I'm not going to get that this week. Well, cooler than last week, so I'll take that. Now, today hit around 90, 91. Same tomorrow, sunny skies, and then we're going to be mostly in the upper 80s for midweek this week here in Solano County. Going to check in with Lyle, see how the roads are going, see how things are going, if they're running smoothly or not. We'll find out with Lyle with a hometown traffic update next, and music from Dido and Pink also on the way.
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2: Hometown traffic update.
3: Good afternoon. Eastbound 80, still seeing some of your typical commute traffic. Some brake lights in Vallejo between 780 and Redwood Parkway. Fairfield, a couple of stretches of slow traffic. Eastbound 80, slow right at the 680 connector. Freeing up before the truck scales, you'll slow back down. Continuing through Fairfield, slow eastbound 80 between West Texas Street and Air Base Parkway. Also seeing some brake lights out of Davis before the causeway. Just your typical pockets of slowing. No active accidents to report this afternoon. Westbound 80, moving pretty smooth. No accidents or delays. Highway 12, a bit of slow traffic in Fairfield and Sassoon. A couple of small pockets of your typical brake lights around the intersections. Northbound 680, slow and go into Fairfield before Gold Hill Road. Eastbound 4, seeing stop and go traffic in Concord between 680 and Willow Pass Road. A lot of commute traffic for the Monday drive. No accidents are currently being reported for those pockets of brake lights this afternoon. That's your KUIC hometown traffic. I'm Lyle Glass.
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1: Good afternoon. Eastbound 80 still moving slow in Vallejo, Fairfield, and Davis. Your typical stretches of commute traffic. No accidents are currently being reported along the way. For any of those stretches of slowing, not too heavy of traffic. Vallejo just slow between 780 and Redwood Parkway. Fairfield, a stretch of traffic around the trucks, or excuse me, around the 680 connector, and then slowing down past the truck scales until Airbase Parkway. Davis slow before the causeway. That traffic starting right before Mace Boulevard. Westbound 80 moving smooth this afternoon. Highway 12, a couple of stretches of slowing through Fairfield and Sassoon. Northbound 680 slowing stretches into Fairfield starting around Marshview Road. Hang around commute traffic on those other freeways. No active accidents rolling through the Monday drive. That's your KUIC hometown traffic. I'm Lyle Glass.

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0: Sabrina Carpenter with Bedcam here on KUIC. I'm Jeff Dorian. Good evening to you. It's a Monday. Got more music up ahead, including L. King, Chainsmokers. We're going to check in with Lyle, see how the roads are looking. And this Friday night, Creek Walk is going to be popping Andrews Park with the band Pop Rocks. 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And they are the featured artists at this Friday night's Creek Walk. 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
0: Good afternoon. Eastbound 80, slow moving pockets of traffic. Seeing the brake lights in Vallejo, Fairfield, and Davis. Just your typical chunks of traffic. No accidents are currently being reported as we continue through the Monday drive. Westbound 80 moving pretty smooth. I do have some reports of an incident. Westbound 80 over the causeway. Going to have a vehicle in the right-hand lane. Reports of a stalled vehicle there causing some extra traffic. Westbound 80 headed out of West Sacramento. Moving smooth as you continue on the westbound 80 side this afternoon. Highway 12, a couple of pockets of slow-moving traffic in Fairfield and Sassoon. Also going to see some sluggish traffic northbound 680 headed into Fairfield. That chunk of traffic before Marshview Road. Also seeing some brake lines right before the 680 connector. Eastbound 4, stop and go in Concord between 680 and Willow Pass Road. More commute slowing as we continue through the Monday drive. No accidents are currently being reported for any of those pockets of slowing on other freeways. That's your KUIC hometown traffic. I'm Lyle Glass.
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That is Sean Mendez here on KUIC. Stick around. 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That's coming up this hour. Berlin, Sugar Ray. Right now, Nelly Furtado, KUIC.

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0: Teddy Swims and Lose Control here on KUIC. I'm Jeff Dorian. Well, this Saturday, an American Made. It's a tribute to Toby Keith at the Winter's Opera House happening this Saturday night. Get details at our website. Well, let's take a look at our weather forecast for tomorrow. We are going to be breaking that 90-degree mark, maybe looking at 91, but then back to the upper 80s for the midweek. Towards the end of the week, we should be in the mid-80s. We got to look at traffic with Lyle Glass. That's coming up, and music from Katy Perry and Berlin on the way.
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0: 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And Vacaville celebrate the summer at the next Creekwalk concert featuring the high-energy rock dance band Pop Rocks this Friday in Andrews Park. 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
14: Hometown Traffic Update.
15: Good evening. Eastbound 80, still seeing some brake lights in Fairfield. A couple of stretches of slow traffic between the 680 connector and Airbase Parkway. Davis, we saw some traffic before the causeway last time we checked in. Actually moving pretty smooth now. Eastbound 80, working our way out of Davis across the causeway. Not seeing any delays to report. Westbound 80, reports of an incident over the causeway into Davis a little ways before Mace Boulevard. That was blocking the right-hand lane last time we checked in. Everything is cleared to the shoulder. The lanes have reopened. A bit of activity still to the side, and the traffic is easing up, continuing this evening. Highway 12, a couple of stretches of slow traffic in Fairfield and Sassoon. Eastbound 4, stop and go in Concord, right around the 242 connector. More of your typical brake lights for the evening drive. No accidents are currently being reported. Looks like that traffic is continuing to ease up as well. That's your KUIC hometown traffic. I'm Lyle Glass.
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Sassoon City, Fairfield, Benicia's got something going on, Davis as well, and of course, the Creek Walk in Vacaville. 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

0: traffic update.
1: Good evening. Moving pretty smooth as we continue through the drive. Still a little bit of slow traffic in Fairfield, eastbound 80 between the truck scales and Airbase Parkway. Davis, moving pretty smooth as you're working your way towards the causeway. Saw some brake lights hanging around at Mace Boulevard last time we checked in, but moving smooth now. Not seeing any brake lights hanging around. Westbound 80, still a bit of slow traffic over the causeway. Had a stalled vehicle in a right-hand lane not too long ago. Everything is cleared from that. All the lanes have reopened. The traffic continues to improve, but a bit of slowing still out of West Sacramento over the causeway. Moving smooth, continuing westbound 80 this evening. Highway 12 is improving. Still a couple of small pockets of brake lights in Fairfield and Sassoon. Eastbound 4 also seeing traffic between the 242 connector and Willow Pass Road. Hang around commute traffic on those other freeways. The brake lights do continue to improve this evening. Just a couple of stretches of slow traffic as you're headed out there on the roadways. 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That's your KUIC hometown traffic. I'm Lyle Glass.

95.3 KUIC, it's Beyonce. I'm Jeff Dorian. Ed Sheeran is on the way. Got Lauv and Dua Lipa. So stick around in hometown traffic with Lyle Glass. So right now, New Order, KUIC.

0: Ed Sheeran, as I am here on KUIC about doing it for me. Lyle's going to check in, though, one final time for the look at traffic. I'm not going anywhere until I hear that traffic report. I want to know what's going on before I hit the road, right? For the roads here in Solano County, we're not talking about San Mateo or the Santa Cruz Mountains. We're talking about Solano County and Cocoa as well. So stick around. We'll check in with Lyle and get that Dua Lipa on. And, of course, XYZ with Eric Zachary at the top of the hour, taking you right through midnight.
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0: Good evening. Most of the brake lights have eased up as we continue through the Monday drive. Interstate 80 moving smooth in both directions. Had some brake lights hanging around westbound 80 over the causeway last time we checked in. Had an earlier accident in the right-hand lane. Everything's completely cleared. Those brake lights have also cleared up for the evening drive. Eastbound 80 saw some slowing in Fairfield. That is also now moving smooth. Continuing through the Monday.

0: a drive. No accidents or delays to report in either direction. Interstate 80. Other freeways are also moving pretty smooth. Highway 12 looking good towards Napa and Rio Vista. 680 free and clear in both directions. A bit of slow traffic still hanging around in Concord. Eastbound 4 right around the 242 connector. Seeing those brake lights clearing up before Willow Pass Road as you're continuing eastbound 4. Just a small pocket of traffic still hanging around. No accidents have been reported there. Just some hang-around commute traffic this evening. Otherwise, looking good for the Monday drive. That's your KUIC hometown traffic. I'm Lyle Glass.
1: 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We bring it all back to the music. Now, let's get back to today's best mix. Yeah. 95.3 KUIC.

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0: XYZ with Derek Zachary. Timmy Schala is giving up on, not giving up, but like the Knicks season's over, so he needs something else going on, right? Timothée Chalamet right. and Selena Gomez are going to be starring in a movie together. It's your XYZ ENT Entertainment Report, all brought to you by Eggland's Best. Audrey.
1: Timothée Chalamet and Selena Gomez are going to be in a new alien-themed animated movie from Illumination. It's called Not Alone. I'm assuming it's going to be a kids' movie. Right. If you don't know, Illumination is the studio behind Despicable Me and Super Mario Bros. So this could be a really big thing.
2: Okay.
1: It's set to premiere or release on April 16th, 2027. So we still got a little ways before it comes out. But I don't know. I mean, I feel like everything that's come out of Illumination recently has been crazy. So, yeah. I mean, it might be kind of a big deal.
0: Yeah, I mean, they're both incredible actors. I did finally watch Marty Supreme, by the way.
2: Okay.
0: Have you guys seen it?
1: No.
0: We made jokes when this was coming out, and it was like everyone was telling
2: me. Oh, you're a supporter.
0: No,
1: you liked it.
2: I loved it.
0: I watched it on the plane to Portugal, to your wedding, Jordan. Yeah. And I came at it with an attitude of I'm not going to like this because of how much hype there was.
2: Sure.
0: It was pretty good. It wasn't like Oscar level.
2: Okay, so he wasn't supposed to win.
0: No, but like it's a good watch.
2: Okay. All right.
1: Okay.
0: Actually, my favorite character was Kevin O'Leary, was Mr. Wonderful.
2: Really?
0: Mm-hmm. I was shocked how good of an actor he is.
1: Okay. Nice.
2: Interesting.
0: And that's why I think he's a fake billionaire. He's a plant.
2: I don't get on his radar. Yeah. Please don't do this.
0: If we got a cease and desist.
2: Please do not.
0: Mr. Wonderful.
2: Please. No.
0: I'm framing that. XYZ with Derek Zachary. But yeah, Timothée Chalamet and Selena Gomez are going to be co-starring in a new animated film, Not Alone, about the aliens, and it's coming out next year. It's your XYZ ENT Entertainment Report, all brought to you by Eggland's Best.
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0: XYZ with Eric Zachary, Mom's Hot Take. It's all brought to you by T-Mobile. My mom joining the show to provide her perspective on what's trending, what she sees on TikTok, or just kind of what she experiences in everyday life.
1: Hey, this is in the news.
0: Oh, well, we got the news today, Jordan.
1: We got the news.
0: Mom, what is it today?
1: I am wanting to talk to you about locking those overhead airline bins.
2: Okay.
0: On the plane. Like a baggage.
1: Yes, bin. Yes. Okay. It was introduced because of all the evacuations that have recently occurred in the last 12 months and people bringing bags off during the evacuation.
0: Okay. When there's an emergency evacuation, especially when they blow a slide or something, you're not supposed to bring any personal items with you. And there's been a few lately where people are like, it's, I'm not saying I'm forgive any of it, but like if it's a purse or a backpack,
1: but
0: small,
1: they're
0: like
1: full on going into the overhead
0: they're grabbing like
1: bin.
0: Their carry-ons.
1: Yeah. They're opening the luggage.
0: And it's, and the whole point of it, I know the people, there's someone in their car going like, if I'm getting off that plane, I'm bringing my stuff with me. It's like, or how about you die? Like, that's truly how severe it is. Because you're, by standing up and grabbing your bag, you are impeding other people from leaving a plane that could be on fire.
1: Right. This is this is the FAA calling, making this call, kids. This isn't the individual airline, and they've already prototyped how, you know, the bin will have a light on it. It'll be green if it's open and then red if it's locked. And
0: you just kick it in.
1: Yeah. And I'm for it. Lock it up. Lock it up, people. Because you know what? An evacuation is a serious thing. Yeah. And, you know, even though the flight attendant is yelling, drop your bags. Bring your come this way, this way.
0: Yeah,
1: it's they're bringing their bags.
0: I don't think those are the commands, but
1: so I don't want to say
3: this. Reminds me of like the first time I was in the DARE program. The way she's describing this, like I'm so I'm usually the Grinch during the Mom's Hot Take segment. I actually agree with this, so you know I'm on your team here. But the way you're describing it to me is like the first way they told me about like hard drugs.
0: Just like really lame.
3: I
0: think it could be, obviously, an emergency. Yeah, those bags, the locker should lock regardless. I think also it could be really beneficial of, like, enforcing people not jumping out of their seat when the plane lands. Like, unlock them one row at a time.
3: Yeah.
0: You know? I mean, that's
2: that
0: a little more of a logistical thing.
2: Bit. I'll be honest.
1: That's going to be a problem because some people just drop their bags at 1A and then go back to 40, you know?
0: Well, then find them.
3: That's fair. No, I mean, that would make it a logistical nightmare. I do think we need to come together as a community and figure out, like, just a little bit of etiquette when we're exiting a plane.
0: Yeah.
3: You know?
0: Yeah.
3: Like, if you're all the way in the back, you can stay seated.
0: Yeah.
3: You got some
0: I don't even have an issue if you stand up because I do want. I have longer legs. Like I understand you might want to stretch a little
3: bit. Sure.
0: It's the people that think that they
3: can
0: jump
3: cut.
0: Up and then they try to like jump up seven rows.
3: Right. Charge it.
0: They use some of this happened to me on a flight a couple weeks ago. And the logic was like, well, I'm faster. I want to get out of the way sooner than you.
3: You want to bet?
0: And I was like,
3: you want to race?
0: And I was like, you are
1: this
0: not
1: is
0: entitled
1: mom's hot
0: to this.
1: Take, yeah. Not yours.
3: Oh, she says, shut up. So what's your take?
1: My take is lock those bins up. You do not realize I have done active evacuations and
0: simutype.
1: Yes, that's simulated evacuations where people have brought luggage. It slows it down by a minute to two, which is crucial to living or dying.
0: When a plane's on fire. Or in the water.
1: So I'm saying lock them up, people. Lock
0: it up.
1: It's
0: so sad that like we're seeing these evacuations, but luckily none of them have really ended anything tragic lately.
3: Yeah. Right.
1: Lately.
0: If when something happens, that's when it's
3: you don't want to be that person.
2: Yeah. If I'm stuck behind you pulling your bag down,
0: I've said this on the air, and I don't care. Like, hold this against me. Play it back. If there's an evacuation, and I see you grab your backpack, I'm punching you in the face.
3: Okay.
0: I don't care. Yeah. Get out of my way.
3: Assault.
0: That's the least of my worries.
3: Sure.
0: Do not grab your bags when you're evacuating an aircraft for an emergency.
1: Well, this is pending FAA approval. I've got it from the highest authority, and I think it's going to go.
0: I've got it from the highest authority.
3: I'm back in the DARE
0: from
3: program.
0: The Kingdom of United Airlines.
1: From some cabin safety inspectors, which are people that inspect
3: the
1: back
3: scoop.
1: Of the air. I've got the inside scoop, and I do believe in the next 18 months, this will be reality.
0: Okay. XYZ with Eric Zachary. 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

0: XYZ with Eric Zachary. Jordan's back from his wedding and honeymoon.
1: Yes.
0: We were talking about this on the show last week, Audrey and I, that when I was flying back from your wedding, I didn't get to stay for your honeymoon. Your wife said no. So I had to come home. I had to come home early.
2: You know.
0: But my girlfriend and I, Rachel and I, had a 22-hour travel day.
1: Yeah.
0: Because just like delay on delay on delay on delay on flight.
1: Yeah.
0: And you didn't really experience that, but you had a more tricky situation once you landed.
1: Yeah. So we had one delay, which ended us back home during Friday afternoon, like rush hour traffic. So bumper to bumper, it's going to take us like 50 to 55 minutes just to get home. It's not that far away from the airport.
2: Yeah.
1: Our Uber driver, when he picked us up, already kind of rude, didn't come out, help us with the bags. Not that I'm looking for that, but that just seems like the precedent at an airport.
2: Right? Yeah, I agree.
1: Everybody usually tries to at least...
0: I mean, usually they just get out of the car because they want to stretch their legs.
1: Sure. But... Yeah, yeah. He didn't do that. He almost kind of looked at us like, why aren't you getting in the car? We had like five bags with us.
2: Right.
1: So I was like, pop a trunk.
0: The audacity.
1: No, seriously. So we're in this bumper-to-bumper traffic. He gets off of the highway nowhere near where he's supposed to. It's a very, like, straight shot from the airport to our place.
2: I know this drive. It's a nightmare.
1: It's a nightmare, right? So we're thinking, okay, maybe he knows a shortcut that we don't know about.
0: I don't believe that. Waze, Google, Apple, they all account for current traffic now.
1: Yeah. And that's the thing. That's the thing. Like, I'm like, I know where I am. I can't imagine you get us home any quicker. In fact, once he got off, the time literally doubled on his phone. Like,
0: oh, man.
1: Like the app or whatever. Mm-hmm. So in this fiasco, it gets even worse because he tries to merge and then crashes his car with us in it into another vehicle.
2: No.
0: Oh, like literally an accident?
1: Like literally an accident. We have an accident. Thankfully, we're okay. Like nothing bad happened.
2: Yeah.
1: But, you know, he tried to merge. The car behind us was not slowing down. They collided. They both get out the car. It takes all of like two words for them to both agree that they don't want to do anything about this. He hops back into the car, doesn't say anything to us, throws it back in drive. It's like it almost didn't happen. So Buddy hopped off the highway to get in an accident, only to then drive back onto the highway.
2: Okay. Wild.
1: My wife, love her to death.
0: I love that this is the first time you get to say my wife on the air.
1: Yeah, yes.
0: And I know what she's about to say because you told me this story. But
1: so she, like, I'm mad, but like, what are we going to do? Am I going to take all my bags out and call another Uber? That'd be even longer. We're in this car. It just is what it is. She is livid and tries to look at him like through the rear view mirror. Mm-hmm. And they make eye contact. He doesn't acknowledge her. He just keeps driving. To which she goes, oh, well, I can't wait to get this money back.
0: Oh, man.
1: And I'm looking at her like, while I understand your heightened sense of anger, you are about to get into a situation with a guy who already got into a car accident.
0: Like, he clearly doesn't care about that.
1: He does not care about that. What makes you think what you have to say is going to make the situation any better?
2: Yeah.
1: So for all the lovely parts of the wedding and the honeymoon, which I'm sure we'll talk about, it quite literally came to a crashing halt.
0: Welcome back, buddy. Marriage is magical. XYZ.
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0: I'm not familiar. For Terrain? Tell us about it.
1: I don't know. I just thought it was good.
0: Oh, okay. Okay. All right.
2: I was just like, I was just looking through the playlist.
0: Yeah.
1: Yeah, I just that. Thought it was good.
0: Do we know if it's a group or one person or? Okay, so no.
1: No.
3: We got no idea.
1: I just thought the song was good.
0: It's,
1: sorry.
0: It's a, no, don't apologize. It's a good song. There you go. Terrain, Mad Big World, Tyla, Is It Love, Cassius Culpepper, Let Me Show You Love. A lot of love themes here. And Jensen McRae, Just Like You, this week's XYZ Fresh Out, all brought to you by Optima Tax.
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0: 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Every week, we'd like to start the week by going over tips, tricks, ideas to become the best version of ourselves. And, you know, just get through the week, man. This isn't therapy, but this is a chance to realize that we're all kind of going through it.
1: It's a little pick me up,
0: right? And even when things are really good in life, sometimes that can really heighten the bad things too.
1: Sure.
0: And make you really sensitive to that. So today, a quote that you found, Jordan, I'm assuming?
2: No.
3: No, this is Audrey.
0: Audrey.
4: Yeah.
0: What's the quote?
4: This is, okay, so this is Wild Geese by Mary Oliver, very popular poem. The first four lines of the poem are, "You do not have to be good. You do not have to walk on your knees for 100 miles through the desert repenting. You only have to let the soft animal of your body love what it loves." And this is a really well-known poem for good reason. It's just kind of a reminder to slow down for a second, look around, and appreciate the things that you've got and the things that you can have.
0: Yeah.
1: I like that a lot.
0: You only have to let the soft animal of your body love what it loves.
4: Yeah.
0: So like what you're naturally just drawn towards enjoying and appreciating in life, like focus on that.
1: Mm-hmm. Sure.
0: Not all the other loud sounds that can get in the way. I really like that.
1: It is really good.
0: What's the full poem one more time? Because I really liked it.
4: Well, this is not the full poem. This is the first.
1: You know what line. I mean?
4: You do not have to be good. You do not have to walk on your knees for 100 miles through the desert repenting. You only have to let the soft animal of your body love what it loves. So happy Pride Month from me and also Mary Oliver.
0: Okay.
1: Yep.
0: What is your inner soft animal?
4: My inner soft animal?
0: I'm not even trying to make fun of you because I have one too. So like when you vision yourself as like just the purest animal form.
4: Oh, a deer is always mine.
0: I could see that.
1: I could see that. Yeah, that's very,
4: that's
1: very
4: my,
1: accurate.
4: That's Jordan? The one I relate to the most, I would say.
1: Either like a cuddly little red panda, one of those little cute fox boys, or like a fresh baby dolphin.
0: Not dolphin.
1: Don't laugh. It's mental health moment, you guys.
0: I like the red panda.
4: I apologize.
0: I want to get you a red panda onesie now.
1: Okay.
0: That you can wear.
1: Sure.
0: With me.
1: I'm sorry. We're not laughing. It's mental health moment.
0: I got otter energy. I feel like at its core, whenever you see those videos of like otters presenting their favorite rock or their stone, that's very much me. And I think some people misguide it. Like when I want to show things to people, they're like, "Oh, you're just trying to show off." It's like, no, I'm just really proud. And I want to show this to you too, because I did this for you or for us. Or
1: I think it speaks to the level of like love you have for the room or for the person that you are willing to let them into your world or whatever you're presenting. So I totally get that.
4: Yeah.
0: One more time, that quote. You only have to let the soft animal of your body love what it loves. Get rid of all the other noise. Just focus on what you naturally are drawn towards and help that guide you through the week. It's XYZ with Eric Zachary, your mental health moment, all brought to you by Progressive Insurance.
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0: Our boy is married. Congratulations to Mr. and Mrs. Jordan and Samantha Foster.
1: Thank you, thank you.
0: They got married and finally officially tied the knot after
1: yes.
0: several celebrations.
1: And you loved all of them.
0: I loved attending all five of them.
1: Thank you.
0: In Portugal in the Azores Islands. It was gorgeous. I was lucky enough to attend. I was also fortunate and blessed enough to be the best man.
1: Yes.
0: Audrey and I were talking about this last week, but now that you're back, I would love to hear from you
1: yep.
0: from the horse's mouth how the wedding went.
1: I think the wedding went all in all incredible. Mm-hmm. You know, not even trying to toot a horn. We were like, this might be the best wedding. Just due to the fact that it was so small and we curated a list of people that, you know, it was really no drama the entire time. From that standpoint, I mean, from my end, Eric, it's not about you, though.
0: Personally, no, it's not about me.
1: It's not about you.
0: Oh, yeah. There was a little drama.
1: Okay. Anyway, there were, you know, small little hiccups, like across the street from the property that the wedding was on. They were building a full building, and there was a crane that was active. The workers who were on the crane were singing. Shouting.
0: They were loud, yeah.
1: They were chirping us the entire time. And the chairs and everything that for the ceremony, the way it was set up, like the crane was going to be in all the photos.
2: Yeah.
1: I asked, hey, let's shift all the chairs where the podium was for the officiant mm-hmm. just sideways slightly so that, you know, we wouldn't have crane shots. And it looked like I was speaking a new language when I said this out loud.
0: I mean, they do speak Portuguese there.
1: Well, no, I'm speaking to like English is their first language speakers. And everybody was looking at me like crazy, and I kind of went groomzilla for a second
0: yeah.
1: to move everything. The photographer
2: picking
1: was like,
2: things up yourself.
1: Yeah, no, I literally was moving chairs, moving like the statues and the podiums. The photographer was like, oh, well, where's the best man? Shouldn't he be helping? I was like, Eric is on his own journey writing the best man
0: speech.
1: Don't
0: do that to me.
1: We have photo proof.
0: I was very helpful to you throughout the day.
1: You were.
0: And like the two or three things like that,
1: right.
0: or like in the middle of your vows, you wanted to present the cookie
1: to
0: from
1: Samantha.
0: Our first
1: date.
0: You guys made cookies on like your first date, and you saved one of them, which is super sweet, for 2 years.
2: Are you kidding?
0: And he presented it to her during the vows, but he didn't tell me as the best man.
1: Like, I forgot the cookie.
0: This is in the freezer. He didn't even tell me this was happening.
1: Right.
0: So he just looks up mid-vow. He's like, well, I need the cookie, and looks at me. And I was like, what do you mean, the cookie? I sprint to, like, we're, like, in a little villa, so I sprint back to, like, the house.
1: Yeah.
0: And there's, like, everyone took a break, because they're like, oh, the wedding's happening. We don't need to be working right now.
1: Yeah.
0: I'm like, and there's, like, two teenage Portuguese men in the kitchen, that I'm like, where's the cookie? And they're like, I don't know. And that was my best attempt at Portuguese.
1: Yeah, sure.
0: But I'm like shaking this kid. I'm like, where's your freezer? And he's like, I'm going and pulling like ham out of the freezer.
1: Right.
0: Can't find it. Finally, one of the workers comes back and she's like, oh, it's in the other freezer. I'm like, what other freezer?
1: The cookie is a pan. Like, you can fit it in your hand. They
0: so why didn't
1: it.
0: You just give it? Why did you even put it in the freezer if you didn't intend on eating
1: because
0: the cookie?
1: Because it is stale and 2.5 years old, Eric.
0: So why didn't you just give it to me beforehand? You didn't even tell me this was happening.
1: I completely forgot
0: you
1: about the cookie.
0: You made me look awful.
1: I was stressed. About the chairs and everything moving because of the crane. I didn't want the crane in any of the shots.
0: Forget the crane. It's about the cookie.
1: Yeah, it was all about the cookie. But we got the cookie. It went off without a hitch. It was a very beautiful moment. We had a great time. If you need me to plan your wedding, reach out because I do a great...
0: No.
1: Me and my wife do a phenomenal job. Even
0: do
1: events.
0: Do not solicit a new events company.
1: We're having
0: on my radio show.
1: Look, me and Samantha, we got ideas now.
0: Oh, yeah. You guys are going to be planning like boat rides?
1: Okay, so... We planned a boat ride for everybody on, like, the worst day
0: it was
1: possible.
0: Raining. Several people got boat sick.
1: Yeah, everybody was seasick.
0: It's fine, yeah. Call Jordan for more wedding planning needs. XYZ.
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0: just might. XYZ with Eric Zachary, Mom's Hot Take. It's all brought to you by T-Mobile. My mom joining the show to provide her perspective on what's trending, what she sees on TikTok, or just kind of what she experiences in everyday life.
1: Hey, this is in the news.
0: Oh, well, we got the news today, Jordan.
1: We got right. The news.
0: Mom, what is it today?
1: I am wanting to talk to you about locking those overhead airline bins.
2: Okay.
0: On the plane. Like a baggage.
1: Yes, bin. Yes. Okay. It was introduced because of all the evacuations that have recently occurred in the last 12 months and people bringing bags off during the evacuation.
0: Oh, yeah. Okay. When there's an emergency evacuation, especially when they blow a slide or something, you're not supposed to bring any personal items with you. And there's been a few lately where people are like, it's, I'm not saying I forgive any of it, but like if it's a purse or a backpack,
1: but
0: small,
1: they're
0: like
1: full on going into the overhead.
0: They're grabbing like
1: bin.
0: Their carry-ons.
1: Yeah. They're opening their luggage. The bins.
0: And it's, and the whole point of it, I know the people, there's someone in their car going like, if I'm getting off that plane and bringing my stuff with me, it's like, or how about you die? Like that's truly how severe it is. Because you're, by standing up and grabbing your bag, you are impeding other people from leaving a plane that could be on fire.
1: Right. This is this is the FAA calling, making this call, kids. This isn't the individual airline, and they've already prototyped how, you know, the bin will have a light on it. It'll be green if it's open, and then red if it's locked, and you just kick it in. And I'm for it. Lock it up. Lock it up, people, because you know what? An evacuation is a serious thing. Yeah. And, you know, even though the flight attendant is yelling, drop your bags. Bring your come this way, this way.
0: Yeah,
1: it's they're bringing their bags.
0: I don't think those are the commands, but
1: so I don't want to say
3: this. Reminds me of like the first time I was in the DARE program. The way she's describing this, like I'm so I'm usually the Grinch during the Mom's Hot Take segment. I actually agree with this, so you know I'm on your team here. But the way you're describing it to me is like the first way they told me about like hard drugs.
0: Just like really lame.
3: I
0: think it could be obviously an emergency. Yeah, those bag, the locker should lock regardless. I think also it could be really beneficial of like enforcing people not jumping out of their seat when the plane lands, like unlock them one row at a time.
3: Yeah.
0: You know, I mean, that's obviously
2: that
0: a little more of
2: a
0: logistical thing.
2: Bit. I'll be honest.
1: That's going to be a problem because some people just drop their bags at 1A and then go back to 40, you know.
0: Well, then find them.
3: That's fair. No, I mean, that would make it a logistical nightmare. I do think we need to come together as a community and figure out like just a little bit of etiquette when we're exiting a plane.
0: Yeah.
3: You know,
0: yeah.
3: Like if you're all the way in the back, you can stay seated.
0: Yeah.
3: You got some time.
0: I don't even have an issue if you stand up because I do want, I have longer legs. Like I understand you might want to stretch a little
3: bit. Sure.
0: It's the people that think that they
3: can
0: jump
3: cut.
0: Up and then they try to like jump up seven rows.
3: Right. Charge it.
0: They use some of, this happened to me on a flight a couple weeks ago. And the logic was like, well, I'm faster. I want to get out of the way sooner than you.
3: You want to bet?
0: And I was like,
3: you want
0: to
3: race?
0: And I was like, you are
1: this
0: not entitled to this.
1: This is Mom's hot take, not yours.
3: Yeah. Oh, she says shut up. So what's your take?
1: My take is lock those bins up. You do not realize I have done active evacuations and simutype. Yes, that's simulated evacuations where people have brought luggage. It slows it down by a minute to two, which is crucial to living or dying.
0: When a plane's on fire or in the water.
1: So I'm saying lock them up, people. Lock
0: it up.
1: It's
0: so sad that like we're seeing these evacuations, but luckily none of them have really ended anything tragic lately.
3: Yeah. Right.
1: Lately.
0: When something happens, that's when it's
3: you don't want to be that person. Yeah.
2: If I'm stuck behind you pulling your bag down,
0: I've said this on the air and I don't care. Like, hold this against me. Play it back. If there's an evacuation and I see you grab your backpack, I'm punching you in the face.
3: Okay.
0: I don't care. Yeah. Get out of my way.
3: Assault.
0: That's the least of my worries.
3: Sure.
0: Do not grab your bags when you're evacuating an aircraft for an emergency.
1: Well, this is pending FAA approval. I've got it from the highest authority, and I think it's going to go.
0: I've got it from the highest authority.
3: I'm back in the DARE
0: from
3: program.
0: The Kingdom of United Airlines.
1: From some cabin safety inspectors, which are people that inspect
3: the
1: back
3: scoop.
1: Of the air. I've got the inside scoop, and I do believe in the next 18 months, this will be reality.
0: Okay. XYZ with Eric Zachary. 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

0: All right, that is it for us on XYZ with Eric Zachary. We touched on it a little bit.
1: Okay.
0: The boat ride of Jordan's wedding.
1: Yes,
0: so
1: yeah.
0: I told Audrey about this on the show last week.
1: Sure.
0: But I, to my credit, and I assume you didn't really listen to any of the show while you were gone, nor should you have, but like, I kept saying, I don't want to talk about too much Jordan's wedding until he's back to defend himself.
2: Uh-huh. Yeah.
0: So I explained how the boat ride was very Gilligan's Island 3-hour tour.
1: A 3-hour tour. Yeah, it was rough.
0: Listen, I don't get seasick, so I was having fun, but like, it was raining. The boat was not covered. We kept getting told it was a catamaran ahead of time.
1: Yeah.
0: This thing was a dinghy.
1: Right.
0: It was two floats with like a mesh tarp covering that did nothing for the rain.
1: So I really wanted the boat ride. I thought it was going to be, you know, obviously if you're on a boat, you're at the will of the weather. So it wasn't good.
0: Yeah.
1: The wind was crazy. The waves were choppy.
0: Well, to be fair, too, it's the Atlantic Ocean. It's not like you're taking a boat out on a lake, right?
1: No,
0: like,
1: no.
0: Even
1: we're in
0: if the
1: sea.
0: Weather was great, you're probably still hitting pretty crazy waves.
1: Sure, yeah. So, in my mind, it was going to be like a fun boat party on a lake. It was not that. I think what made it worse was, like, there were people who were having way too much fun in the face of people who were on the verge of puking.
0: I was trying to be a conduit there. A, best man, just, like, keeping morale up.
1: Sure,
0: you're happy, keeping you happy. But also, my girlfriend was one of the people having the worst time there.
1: My wife was having the worst time.
0: Seasick.
1: Mm. Yeah.
0: Not great. There's a quote-unquote bathroom on the boat, and it's really
1: barely
0: just a closet with a bucket.
1: With a hole,
0: And my girlfriend's like, you have to come in there with me because I get seasick and I'm not going to be able to hold myself steady.
1: Right.
0: And there was a moment when she was sitting on the bucket, and I'm like, okay, we're out of our honeymoon phase now. And I'm like trying to use one hand to brace myself against the walls. We're like getting rocked against 15-foot waves. My other hand is bracing Rachel's shoulder, and she looks up at me with these eyes that I can only describe are the same eyes that Sloan, my puppy, looks up at me with when she did something wrong.
1: Right.
0: And she's like, I'm sorry, I'm still peeing. Like, I'm sorry we're doing this to you.
1: Oh, yeah, I felt so bad for her. I issued an apology.
0: It's okay. It was fun.
1: My wife was like, tell them to turn around and take us back.
0: You did tell them to turn around, but they just went the other way.
1: Well, so he was like, well, do you guys want to see some cool rocks? And everybody was like, we guess that didn't change the weather at all. We don't know why we agreed to this.
0: And you know what creates more waves?
1: Rocks. So,
0: XYZ with Eric Zachary. There's a video of that boat ride, by the way, at XYZ content on Instagram. That's it for us today. Everybody say bye.
1: See ya.
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0: 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We have opened Teacher of the Month nominations to anyone who works for and with your child's school. 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
1: Congratulations to Mrs. Shelby Norman from Orchard Elementary School in Vacaville. She's been selected as KUIC's Teacher of the Month, brought to you by our friends at Potrero Hills Landfill. 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It takes the entire team to make the dream come true. We have opened Teacher of the Month nominations to anyone who works for and with your child's school. 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
1: 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Congratulations to Mrs. Shelby Norman from Orchard Elementary School in Vacaville. 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

0: right, let's splash some cold water on this face and let's get moving. Chris is in the shower. Right? He's cleaning up. We can do the same. Welcome to Hometown Mornings. John Young here, cup of coffee in hand. Cynthia Seats with a little Earl Grey tea. Good morning, Sin.
1: Good morning to you. Yeah.
0: Yes. For sports fans out there, we know there are several of you, get excited about what games are coming up. Well, your A's are facing your Giants today. Yeah, it's going to be kind of a, what would you call it? That used to be the Bay Series.
1: Something like that. We don't know anymore.
0: No, we've changed it so often now. It's Northern California baseball teams facing each other. But it's going to take place today at Oracle Park at 6:45. I think it's a 3-game series. So for those of you who want to see your Sacramento A's face your San Francisco Giants, this is your week to do it, your little 3-day coupling, if you will. At 5:31 in the morning, Cynthia and John on what's going to be a sunny and warmer day in parts of the Far East Bay. And this is good news for you and the 90 degree crowd. It's going to get up to around 94 today in Vacaville, Fairfield, and Sassoon City. A little gamey unless you got plans, you know, to wear it down a little bit. This is not a windbreaker day. Go ahead and tank top it if you can.
1: No. Tank top it, but take a sweater because, you know, if you go into a workplace, it's probably going to be set at Arctic.
0: That's for facts. That's facts.
1: Yeah, because Jan likes it really cold. Yeah.
0: Yes, she does. Hashtag facts. It's a little chilly in here, but it could get warm out there. 89 in Antioch and Pittsburgh, and low 70s in Vallejo and Benicia. So, you know, pick your poison there. As the band has struck up your theme, Sin, what's going on in the roadways early?
1: Not a whole lot if you're between Vacaville and Fairfield westbound to 80. There's a lot of traffic, but no slowdowns or problems from 505 to the Cordelia Junction. We do have the slow traffic Vallejo westbound 37. That's between Walnut and the lane merge. And then in the opposite direction, Vallejo eastbound 37. The off-ramp to Fairgrounds Drive is closed for some overnight road work. They're supposed to have that wrapped up by 6 a.m. I'm Cynthia Seats, and that's your hometown traffic update.
0: All right, Sin, if you get in the mood, and only if...
1: Okay.
0: Tina Turner is coming up shortly. Yeah, I know.
1: It's just okay.
0: All of a sudden, right. I'm just saying.
1: Let me get in the range. Right. Okay. All right. Thanks for the heads up.
0: Just a heads up that you may want to explore the space there when it comes to hearing some of Miss Turner coming up shortly. Yeah, that'll get everybody in the mood. In the meantime, this should too. We've got more cool giveaways, another family 4-pack of tickets to the 4th of July Fireworks Spectacular, taking place at Shoreline Amphitheater with the San Francisco Symphony backing up the fireworks display. We're going to throw in a $50 gift card to Ballykeel Estate Winery on top of all that. That's an 8:30 prize pack when we play our What Do You Think game, brought to you by The Floor Store, your Bay Area flooring authority. And yes, for you Carlos Santana and Doobie Brothers fanatics, we have another pair of tickets for you to win to that show. That's coming up at Toyota Amphitheater in Wheatland, August 8th. So clear your calendars and get set to win those tickets. At 7:30 this morning, we'll dive into the box of trivia. Get ready for
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0: No, the band's looking at me like, I don't know what it is. She's just asking a question in a very cool way. A cool song, band from 1984. Look it up. Google it. Just about 5:45 in the morning with the band a little bit behind the eight ball this morning, but they're trying to catch up. Cynthia Seats, catch us up.
1: Yes.
0: How's the look out there?
1: We're going to take the beginning of this report, and we're going to do it easy. And then we're going to do the rough part on the back end. That's my Tina Turner. Watch the movie if you don't know what I'm referencing. Hey, West Sacramento to Vacaville, westbound 80. That's looking problem-free. Everybody's getting along from the causeway to the nut tree. Stop-and-go traffic now formed in Vallejo, westbound 37, between the Mare Island Bridge and the lane merge. And Pittsburgh, westbound 4, has some slow stretches from from Loveridge till you get over to Willow Pass in Concord. I'm Cynthia Seats. I told you I was going to take the end of this rough, because that's how Tina does it. That's how she does it. That's your hometown traffic update.
0: Hashtag fan of Cynthia's. 5:45 in the morning. Thank you, Sin. It is going to be sunny and warmer today. We talked about this. Get ready for a 94-degree high in Vacaville and Fairfield, Sassoon City, too. If you're out there in Dixon and Davis, with a shout-out to our friends heading out to the campus for summer school stuff, your temps are going to be in the mid-90s today. Prepare for that, right? 89 degrees in Antioch and Pittsburgh today. If you're out there in Vallejo and Benicia, you're going to cool off a little bit heading into San Francisco today. Temps will be in the low 70s. Now, wherever you happen to be listening to us, whether it's San Francisco, whether it's in parts of Vallejo, Fairfield, Dixon, Davis, the American Red Cross needs your blood. 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
0: 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And
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0: talking earlier about having a little trouble getting started some mornings. 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
1: Takes
0: here.
1: Me straight to the dance floor or to the dance carpet right in here.
0: The dance carpet with the air conditioning set at 51. Yeah, you got to kind of move around to keep warm. I get it. 6:04 in the morning. Welcome to Hometown Mornings. John and Cynthia, happy to be with you on what's going to be a toasty day if you are in Vacaville, Fairfield, Sassoon City, Dixon, and Davis. Temps will be in the mid-90s there. Around 89 in Antioch and Pittsburgh today. And if you're in Vallejo, Benicia, headed to San Francisco, temps will be in the low 70s. There's your temp wrap-up. Band, if you wouldn't mind, thank you. We'll strike up the traffic wrap-up. Sin, what's going on out there?
1: Well, leaving Fairfield, headed towards the Carquinez Bridge in Vallejo, westbound 80, you've got a nice drive. There's no problems in that stretch from the Scales to the bridge approach. Stop and go in Vallejo, westbound 37, though. That's from the Mare Island Bridge to the lane merge. And Pittsburgh, westbound 4, slows down at about Railroad. Continues that way till you get to Willow Pass in Concord. I'm Cynthia Seitz, and that's your hometown traffic update.
0: Thank you, friend. It is 6:05 in the morning, and I've been dying to use this sound effect again. Band, if you wouldn't mind, please. This is fun to do. Yes. Drivers, start your engines if you would, please, because I'm going to be out there at Green Valley Tractor this Friday with NASCAR driver Ross Chastain. Yeah, you'll have a chance to meet Ross between 9:30 and 10:30. We'll be out there from 9:30 to 11:30. All kinds of great stuff. Ice cream, giveaways, a chance for you to win tickets to the NASCAR Toyota Save Mart 350 at Sonoma Raceway. You want to be a part

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0: The Solano County Library's annual Summer Reading Challenge is back. A sure break from boredom for anybody saying, what am I going to do this summer? You're going to read some books and win some prizes, kid. We'll talk about it in just a moment.
1: So cool.
0: Yes, totally cool. And the Solano County Library does such a great job. I know we had the great conversation last week with Chris Diaz from the Solano County Library. We'll mention what's going on and how you can do it coming up after KUIC Hometown Traffic with a voracious reader friend of mine. That's Cynthia Seitz. How's a look out there, book friend?
2: Hey, it is Stop and Go Vallejo, westbound 37 Wilson Avenue to the lane merge. Traveling from Fairfield to Benicia, southbound 680, that's moving pretty close to the speed limit still. No problems from the Cordelia Junction to the Benicia Bridge. And in Contra Costa County, Pittsburgh westbound 4, there's slow traffic from Harbor till you get over to Willow Pass in Concord. I'm Cynthia Seitz, and that's your hometown traffic update.
0: Thank you, Cynthia. 6:17 in the morning. There's nothing like a good book. Every summer, Solano County Library hosts a free all-ages reading challenge. They're talking about all ages. I mean, from babies to people turning 100, right? All are encouraged to participate. You sign up in person at any Solano County Library. You can also do it online. Then you track your reading through July 31st. They have a game board that you can do it on, so it becomes even more like a game. It's very cool. Anyway, each time you get to a badge, you visit the library for a prize, right? They're going to have all kinds of cool prizes, including tickets to River Cats games, all kinds of great stuff. Thank you to Chris and the team at Solano County Library for letting us know all about this. We put all the information to make it easy for you under announcements at KUIC.com.
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0: I guess you moved on really easily.
1: Olivia Rodrigo, her Unraveled tour is going to be at the Oakland Arena in December. I believe it's 11th and 12th of December. Check that out. It's going to be a great show as that tour winds its way into Northern California. Coming up in less than 6 months. Well, there you go. 6:32 in the morning. John Young with you here. Cynthia coming back around 6:45 to check the roadways right now. We're checking the local theater scene. And you, yes, you and the community don't want to miss the prom. Get ready for a heartfelt, hilarious, and inspiring musical that celebrates love and acceptance and inclusion and the courage to be yourself, right? The prom follows a group of Broadway stars who rally behind a small-town teen who's fighting for the right to attend prom with her girlfriend, creating an unforgettable story filled with laughter and friendship and, of course, show-stopping music. Solano Community Players presenting The Prom. It's going to be awesome. I believe the first show is coming up. I mean, it's right around the corner, the 25th, which is, I don't know, 2 days from hence, right? They've got a show on the 26th, the 27th, the 28th. You can find out more and get your tickets. I know they've got an Eventbrite code you can scan too, but you can visit Creative Arts Solano, all one word, creativeartssolano.org. 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

0: there, especially in the city of Fairfield. Yeah, they got you covered. You can dive into summer the smart way and keep your pool covered when it's not in use. That reduces evaporation, and of course, it saves water. Listen, we're pool owners, and we know there's a lot that goes into keeping the pool nice, especially when the weather's hot out there. Don't have a pool cover? Well, you may be eligible from the Solano County Water Agency for a rebate when it comes to a pool cover. Yeah, we got the information posted for you. It's under, it's on our X, Facebook, and Instagram pages from the city of Fairfield. We appreciate them. Nothing worse, Cynthia, than a pool that's evaporating as you're getting ready to dive in or jump in there, yeah. As I'd say. Come on, man. Let's keep that thing full. In the meantime, at just about 6:45, we check in with Sin, figure out what's going on the roadways. What's up?
1: We've got a little bit of heavy traffic, Benicia, southbound 680 between Parrish Road and about Lake Herman. Vallejo traffic continues to be stop and go, Wilson Avenue to the lane merge. And Napa, westbound 12 Jamison Canyon, checking in with some slowdowns now from Kirkland Ranch to Highway 29. Pittsburgh, westbound 4, traffic slows from Loveridge to Willow Pass in Concord. 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I'm Cynthia Seitz, and that's your hometown traffic update.
0: Thank you, Sin. We've got a sunny and warmer day if you're in Vacaville, Fairfield, and Sassoon City today, where temps will be in the mid-90s, around 89. A little cooler in Antioch and Pittsburgh today, and cooler in Vallejo and Benicia with temps in the low 70s. You know what's cool? Our XYZ show starring Eric Zachary every weeknight on KUIC from 7 to midnight. You get Eric and the crew there, Jordan, Audrey. I think it's Eric's mom, Virginia, who chimes in. Got all kinds of great stuff on that program. You want to find out more about that show or all the shows on KUIC, we've got them listed for you. Ironically, it's under shows at KUIC.com. I guess that's not ironic.
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0: Man I Need on Hometown Mornings, 95.3 KUIC. John and Cynthia with you. Happy Tuesday morning. We got a sunny and warm day today. A little warmer in Vacaville, Fairfield, and Sassoon City than yesterday. A tick or two warmer. It'll be in the mid-90s in those cities. Around 89 degrees in Antioch and Pittsburgh and Brentwood. If you're headed out to Vallejo, Benicia, maybe you're in Martinez this morning, temps will be in the low 70s, so San Francisco a little cooler than it is in the valley. And that's typical. As if I'm some type of meteorologist, I just listen to the pros and try to emulate them as best I can. Speaking of pros, my friend Cynthia
1: That's
0: Seeks.
1: What the pros do.
0: I'm talking about. Good morning,
1: copy
0: friend.
1: Me, you've copied me twice, yeah.
0: Good point.
1: Hey, look, John, good morning. We've got slow traffic now. West Sacramento, westbound 80 from Highway 50 to the Causeway. And from there, if you have headed through Davis, Dixon, and into Vacaville, westbound 80, that's still moving fairly well. No problems that I can spot. It is stop and go. Vallejo, westbound 37, Wilson Avenue to the lane merge. That's about a 25-minute delay in that stretch. Following that, traffic continues slow over to Skaggs Island. And Pittsburgh, westbound 4 has got stop and go now between Railroad and Willow Pass in Concord. I'm Cynthia Seats, and that's your hometown traffic update.
0: Thank you, my friend. Let's have a little fun in about 25 minutes. We'll dive into the box of trivia and give somebody a chance to win tickets to see Santana and the Doobie Brothers. They'll be performing. That's going to be a great show. A double bill. You know, Bay Area classic bands, if you will. They'll be at the Toyota Amphitheater on the 8th of August. So look that, look on your, you know, make sure your calendar's clear and dive into the box with us at 7:30. Right now, dive into Bay Area perks at KUIC.com. We've talked about this for a week or two now. They're live, meaning when you go to Bay Area perks at KUIC.com, click on that banner. 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
4: That's what I'm

0: 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She's been selected as KUIC's Teacher of the Month, brought to you by our friends at Potrero Hills Landfill. For all of her hard work and dedication, Mrs. Norman will be enjoying special prizes from Buckhorn Barbecue in Vacaville. 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We have opened Teacher of the Month nominations to anyone who works for and with your child's school. 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

0: Lakers. 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The Fairfield Fresh Farmers Market, happening Thursdays from 3 to 7. 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All kinds of great stuff happening there, and you can find out more under announcements at KUIC.com. Check that out when you get a chance. Right now, let's check out the traffic. Cynthia's got hometown traffic updates. What's going on, Sin?
1: We've got a little bit of heavy traffic now between Sassoon and Fairfield, westbound 12 Rio Vista from Emperor till you get over to Beck. It remains stop and go in Vallejo, westbound 37 Wilson Avenue to the lane merge, and then slow as you make your way towards Skaggs Island. Napa westbound 12 Jamison Canyon's got some slowing down happening between the Chardonnay Golf Club and Highway 29. And there are stretches of stop and go Pittsburgh to Concord, westbound Highway 4 from Railroad to Port Chicago. 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The EMTs, nurses, and paramedics at Medic Ambulance remind you to buckle up. 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I'm Cynthia Seitz, and that's your hometown traffic update.
0: Thank you, my friend. We're not far away from diving into the box of trivia and giving you a chance to win those tickets to Santana and the Doobie Brothers at Toyota Amphitheater in Wheatland on the 8th of August. 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

0: Price. 7:30 in the morning, John Young here. Happy Tuesday to you. Sin's coming back at 7:45 to check the roadways, but right now, let's check your concert tickets. And we'll do it via the Box of Trivia game. We'll give you a chance to win two tickets to see Santana and the Doobie Brothers together at Toyota Amphitheater in Wheatland, August 8th. All you gotta do is get through whatever question I pull from this box of trivia to my right and your left. Unless you're listening through a single speaker, then it doesn't matter, right? I'll read the question to all y'all. You'll be the first to answer correctly via the email address, jyoung@kuic.com, and you win the concert tickets. We try to make it easy. Make it easy for me, though. And if you're new to the game, we don't have your address, phone number, and date of birth. Will you include your, address, phone number, and date of birth on that email so we can get you your prize? Thank you, and good day.
1: All right. See what we can find here. Scurry up.
0: All right, let's see. Printer ink is going again. Why is it? I feel like once every 2 weeks, I can't see these things. Anyway, thank you, research department, for getting on that. Americans under the age of 30 have weaker blanks than previous generations, according to recent data. So Americans under the age of 30, that's two of my three kids, have weaker blanks than previous generations, according to recent data. What is it they have weaker of? Is it A, weaker grips, weaker hair follicles, or weaker stomachs? It's one of those things. Grips, hair follicles, or stomachs for Americans under the age of 30. Weaker than previous generations. You let me know. A, B, or C, jyoung@kuic.com.
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0: All right, we're back to the box of trivia. Here's the question the box provided us. Americans under the age of 30 have weaker blanks than previous generations, according to recent data. What do they have weaker of? A, grips. B, hair follicles. Or C, stomachs. Or, as Jeffrey would say, bladders. Not a choice, but I love that you kind of are thinking outside the box, Jeffrey. Thank you. The actual answer, I believe that Amber's the only one to get it right. Yeah, they've got weaker grips, believe it or not. And how and why? That, I mean, that's just We're left to ponder that, or left to Google it. Thank you, Craig. Thank you, Oscar, Judy, and Ryan, and Jeffrey, and the three Daves. We appreciate all of you. But it's Amber who scores two tickets to see Santana and the Doobie Brothers. It's going to be a great double bill at Toyota Amphitheater in Wheatland, August 8th. Clear your calendars, Amber. You're going, courtesy of where else? 95.3 KUIC. Here's some Santana to make you smile.
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0: of stuff going on for the 4th of July in and around your hometowns. You've got that Benicia Torchlight Parade happening July 3rd, 1st Street between B and D Streets in Benicia. We've got the Fairfield Independence Day Parade on the 4th. All kinds of great stuff. We'll talk about it. Sassoon City, thank you, Ben. Yep, they've got their 4th of July celebration happening as well. All kinds of stuff detailed under Hometown Happenings at KUIC.com. Trying to make your plans. Another option you've got coming up at 8:30 this morning, we're going to give another family four-pack of tickets to some lucky person. That's going to be the 4th of July Fireworks Spectacular at Shoreline Amphitheater. You could win those four tickets at 8:30 this morning when we play our What Do You Think game, brought to you by our friends at the Floor Store, your Bay Area flooring authority. Right now, she's everybody's friend, but she was my friend first. Thank you, Ben. Quit looking at me like that. Cynthia Seats. Good morning, Sin.
1: Yeah. Okay, well, here's what we got, friend. West Sacramento, westbound 80, still with that heavy, slowed traffic from Highway 50 to the causeway. Fairfield, westbound 80, now checking in with some slowing and stretches from Waterman Boulevard to get to about Sassoon Parkway. It is stop and go Vallejo, westbound 37, Wilson Ave to the lane merge, and Vallejo, northbound 29, has slow traffic from Highway 37 to Napa Junction. Pittsburgh, westbound 4, has got a pocket of stop and go that's between Railroad and Port Chicago in Concord. I'm Cynthia Seats, and that's your hometown traffic update.
0: She's everybody's friend. I get it. Thank you, Sin. We appreciate you. 7:46 in the morning. As I said, we're going to play for those tickets to the 4th of July Fireworks Spectacular at Shoreline at 8:30. But in addition to that, we'll throw in a $50 gift card to Ballykeel Estate Winery just to sweeten that deal. Again, that's coming up at 8:30. And just after 8 o'clock, Cecil Conley from CecilConley.com. Local sports reporter will join us like he always does every Tuesday just after 8 o'clock. I do want to mention this happening in Vacaville for the 4th of July. It's the big old celebration of the nation's 250th birthday with a free concert and fireworks show at Andrews Park. What isn't happening for the 4th? All kinds of great stuff to celebrate the birthday, to celebrate independence, hopefully celebrating inclusion. All happening and listed literally under Hometown Happenings at KUIC.com. 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

0: okay if you're dancing? I'm looking at our in-studio orchestra. It's all right. Get up and move around a little bit, like we're doing to Justin Timberlake's there. Can't Stop the Feeling from the Trolls movie soundtrack. It is 8:03 in the morning. Welcome to Hometown Mornings. John and Cynthia with you. And in just moments, we'll chat with Cecil Connolly, who's his usual spot here Tuesday mornings. But, Sin, there's nothing wrong with a little movement, as long as it's appropriate.
1: No. Even if your hair looks like a troll this morning, get it in. Do it.
0: Several of the members in the orchestra have that, that spiky deal. I don't think it's on purpose, but it's happening anyway. All right, we'll check in with Cynthia, get the latest hometown traffic updates out to you. How does it look?
1: We've got that heavy traffic in Fairfield, westbound 80 from Waterman till you get to about Sassoon Parkway. Also, Sassoon to Fairfield, westbound 12 Rio Vista has a little bit of heavy traffic from Emperor till you get to Beck. Vallejo, westbound 37, stop and go. That's between the Mare Island Bridge and the lane merge. Also, some stop and go Vallejo, northbound 29 now from Highway 37 to Napa Junction. Napa, westbound 12 Jameson Canyon has stop and go Kirkland Ranch to Highway 29. I'm Cynthia Seitz, and that's your hometown traffic update.
0: Thank you, Cynthia. 8:04 in the morning. Let's check in now with Cecil Connolly from cecilconnolly.com. And a great post on his socials this morning, if you haven't had a chance to check it out. Cecil, do catch us up. What's going on, brother?
2: How you doing, my friend? In studio orchestra, would that be the one guy in the corner with a kazoo?
0: You know, don't make fun of it, because I said, we do have the in-studio orchestra, but in fact, right, it's Kenny, right? He's actually a kazoo player. He's on the saxophone today and usually, but has been known to pull out the kazoo every now and again, and that's he considers himself quite a maestro, so be careful. Anyhow, nice to see you. Yeah. So just be nice to him. Yeah, go ahead, sir. Sorry.
2: Well, I was going to tell you, John, that met a pretty remarkable young man this weekend when I saw Owen Draper up at UC Davis Medical Center in Sacramento, and just to touch base with people who maybe have not been following this or not aware of it, Owen's 8 years old, plays Little League. He was at a game on May 13th when he collapsed in the dugout. The first thought was maybe he had a stroke. He had a seizure. He was transported to the hospital where it was found that he had a brain aneurysm. And that was May 13th. And this last Saturday was the first time he could go outside. He could actually leave the hospital for a few minutes for a ride in a wheelchair. It wasn't until last week that he could eat on his own. He had a feeding tube. Who knows what's going to happen next? I mean, he's already gone through surgeries, and he has another one tomorrow, which means he'll probably have to spend a couple days in ICU when he comes out of it. And, you know, his parents, Ellie and Bill, they're being incredibly brave, but you can see in their eyes the emotional toll this is taking on them and the uncertainty. But then there's Owen, who's smiling and laughing and, you know, telling a really bad joke to his Little League coach when his coach visited him on Sunday. And he's just so, you know, he gives you the peace sign. He'll give you, a fist bump. I'm not saying maybe he doesn't know all of what's happening to him, but I don't think that's the case as much as his personality is starting to come back. Here's a rambunctious kid, energetic. Everybody says he's the friendliest kid in the world. And now he's, you know, I guess you could say he's trapped in a hospital room, not knowing what the next minute's going to hold, the next hour, the next day, the next week. But he's a kid. And to see him come back with this smile, and I talked to his mother about it, and you're starting to see his personality come back from all this. And, you know, you just look at him and you're like, you know what? Owen's going to be okay. Yeah. Owen's going to be okay because Owen wants to be okay. And, you know, you can see that, God, I just can imagine when he really gets to go home and be with his friends and hopefully be able to grab a bat and a ball and a glove and go out and play baseball again. But, you know, John, you and I have talked about this. Sometimes we get, you know, our own little problems and all the things, and we don't look at the bigger picture. And

0: down against the Angels. And as I'm looking at that picture that you posted to your page there of him in his A's jersey, I hadn't really owned a formal A's jersey when my kids were in Little League and they were A's for a while, but I never had the real good jersey like Owen is wearing in that picture. And with that little smirk on his face there, it does give you that sense of hope you're talking about. Like, we really need to appreciate every day. And Owen is just an 8-year-old kid is just looking for that next day.
1: Yeah. You know, what's funny, the bobblehead he got was Jacob Wilson, the shortstop.
0: Yeah.
1: That happens to be his little brother Aiden's favorite player. So I think Owen's going to torment his little brother with, like, I've got it. And as soon as you get a Nick Kurtz bobblehead, we can trade. But until then, this is mine.
0: Until then, so, the tormenting begins. You know, and if that's going to make you feel better, Owen, sorry, little brother, you're going to have to put up with that. You know it.
1: Yep.
0: Appreciate
1: Owen
0: that.
1: Owen Strong.
0: Check it out. Again, follow Cecil on Facebook and always listen every Tuesday morning right here at KUIC. If you miss any of these adventures with Cecil every Tuesday, you can hear them under shows at KUIC.com.
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0: sunny, warmer today for this Tuesday, June 23rd. 94 degrees expected in Vacaville, Fairfield, and Sassoon City. Upper 80s in Antioch and Pittsburgh, and low 70s out there in Vallejo and Benicia. We'll see how your roadways look at 8:18 in the morning. Cynthia's got hometown traffic updates. What's going on, Sin?
1: I've got a few crashes to tell you about. I see one in Dixon right now, westbound 80, just after Pitt School Road. It looks like I don't have the details about the accident, but I can see that traffic is slow trying to get around it. Over in Bay Point, westbound 4 at Bailey, there's a crash. Also, no details available, but traffic is slow from that point till you get to Willow Pass in Concord. And Antioch, westbound Highway 4 before 160, a three-car crash. That one is in the left lane. 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I'm Cynthia Seitz, and that's your hometown traffic update.
0: Thank you, Cynthia. We're not far away from your shot at that 4th of July fireworks spectacular family four-pack of tickets. That's taking place at Shoreline Amphitheater, along with a $50 gift card to Ballykeel Estate Winery. Yeah, it's coming up when we play our What Do You Think game at 8:30, brought to you by The Floor Store, your Bay Area flooring authority. 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It's brought to you by Mancini's Sleep World, where we give you a danceable tune at 10 a.m., then another one at 2 p.m. to get you up and out of your seat at work. 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

0: Levi's Stadium next month on his North American Loop Tour. There's Ed Sheeran on Hometown Mornings, 95.3 KUIC. It is 8:31 in the morning. The band is striking up the What Do You Think theme music, clarinet forward, my daughter Nicole would say. Thank you, Ben. I appreciate you all. If I don't say that enough, and I know I don't. Cynthia Seitz, who we very much appreciate, coming back at around 8:45 to check the roadways. But right now we want to give you, yes, you, a chance to win the double prize pack. The 4th of July Fireworks Spectacular Family 4-pack of tickets. The Solano Symphony providing the music. And Shoreline Amphitheater providing the amazing fireworks display. That, along with a $50 gift card to Ballykeel Estate Winery, that's an awesome double bill. Double bill? I guess it's a double prize pack. Double billed, maybe. And all you need to do is get through the following question I ask you. Answer it via the email address, jyoung@kuic.com. We had a new winner during our previous game at 7:30, and that new winner, Amber, who deserves extra attention, gave us the address, the phone number, and the date of birth in her email when she won, so she was able to get her prize. I hope you will do the same. Here's the question. I know, it sounds so luxury, but I got to do it. According to a recent survey of 5,000 Americans, so 5,000 Americans were asked, what are the top three of your favorite vegetables? If you had asked me this in 1977, the answer would have been none. Okay, but I see that all three of these are veggies that I do eat now. It took me a while to get with the program, but what do you suppose, according to 5,000 rando Americans, what do you suppose the top three vegetables are? Just list them in your email, and they don't have to be in order of importance, but the top three in any order. What are they? Let me know via email, jyoung@kuic.com.
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0: All right, it's 8:36 in the morning. This question is eliciting a lot of fun responses, and I appreciate all of you. It's our What Do You Think question, brought to you by The Floor Store, your Bay Area flooring authority. According to a recent survey of 5,000 Americans, what are the top three favorite vegetables? I mean, we're getting all kinds of, we're getting a lot of potatoes, corn, and broccoli. We're getting somebody guessed potato, and broccoli. That's actually just two, but you mentioned it twice. That's okay. We're not shaming here. Many of you got this right, but Jason was very quick into the email bag with broccoli, carrots, and corn, which a lot of you did get, but Jason got it first. But thank you, Jay. Thank you, Jose. We appreciate you, Tyler. Great to hear you, Ty. I appreciate that. And especially Annie and Jeffrey and the folks at CDCR. We couldn't do it without you, Heather. Tri-City Properties. Folks are coming out in force. Liz is in the mix as well. But it's Jason who gets it right with that broccoli, carrots, and corn. I mean, I'd eat all three of those now in like a weird pile of vegetables. But back in the day, I guess I would eat corn as a kid because you'd mix it in with other fun, cheesy things. There was a reason I was a bit of a pudgy youngster. Anyway, eat your veggies. And congratulations, Jason. You've got a 4-pack of tickets to the 4th of July Fireworks Spectacular with the San Francisco Symphony at Shoreline Amphitheater in Mountain View, along with your $50 gift card to Ballykeel Estate Winery, offering those tastings and tours, different levels of membership, and an awesome car museum on site. 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

0: 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Just about 8:45 in the morning, we've got a sunny and warm day in store for this Tuesday, June 23rd. 94 degrees expected in Vacaville, Fairfield, and Sassoon City, 89 in Antioch and Pittsburgh, and around 73 for a high in Vallejo and Benicia. If you're headed to San Francisco, say happy birthday to my childhood friend Dana, who turns 61 years old, the same as born the same year. I grew up in part of my youth in Tustin, California, in Orange County. Dana was two doors down from me. We were best buddies, thanks to the miracle, I guess, if you want to call it that, of social media. We were able to find each other, and he's celebrating a birthday today. Happy birthday, Dana. Appreciate your friendship from 500 years ago. Our friendship, not quite 500 years, but we're getting there, Cynthia and myself. She's got hometown traffic updates. Not 1,000 years, Sin, but we're closing in on it.
1: 999 and ticking. Hey, we've got a little slow traffic left in West Sacramento, westbound 80, Highway 50 to the Causeway. Sassoon to Fairfield, westbound 12, Rio Vista has some heavy pockets between Snow Drive and about Pennsylvania. Vallejo, westbound 37, still has that stop and go. Mare Island Bridge to the lane merge, that is. And Bay Point to Concord, westbound Highway 4 slows down between Bailey and Port Chicago. I'm Cynthia Seitz, and that's your hometown traffic update.
0: Thank you, Cynthia. It is 8:46 in the morning. A quick thank you to Travis Credit Union, our longtime partner in, our partner in community, but that's a good way to describe it. 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In the meantime, I've got some classic music from Soft Cell coming up, so don't go anywhere.
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There's the weekend on 95.3 KUIC. John Young with you here. Got Rihanna coming up, Kenny Loggins, Passenger, Taylor Swift. They're all up after Aerosmith's Crying on 95.3 KUIC.

0: Taylor Swift, as promised, here on 95.3 KUIC. John Young with you on a sunny and warmer Tuesday, a little warmer than yesterday in parts of Vacaville, Fairfield, Dixon, and Davis. Will be in the mid-90s there. Should get up to about 89 degrees in Antioch and Pittsburgh. 73 degrees expected in Benicia and Vallejo today.
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0: Miley Cyrus and Younger You on 95.3 KUIC. John Young with you here on a sunny and slightly warmer Tuesday. Temps around 94 for a high today in Vacaville and Fairfield, Sassoon City 2, 95 in Davis, 89 in Antioch and Pittsburgh, 73 degrees in Vallejo and Benicia. With a little cooling trend kicking in tomorrow, things should be a little bit cooler. Listen, I'll leave you with some cool tunes from I've Got Harry Styles coming up, a classic from Prince, and Ace of Bases, The Sign up next.
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And the 10 and 2 o'clock stretch brought to you every day by Mancini Sleep World. Rest easy. How you doing? Dave McCallum here on KUIC, in for Jerry Stewart this week. Good to have you along today. Here's Shakira on today's Best Mix.

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0: 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Your hometown weather looking good. If you liked yesterday, you'll love today. Partly cloudy to mostly sunny skies with highs from the 70s around the East Bay to the 80s and near 90 in the warmer interior valleys. Our current temps are sitting at 59 in Vallejo, 57 in Napa, 63 in Fairfield, 64 in Antioch. Winters 70 degrees right now. Maroon 5, Whitesnake, and Kelly Clarkson all coming up on KUIC.
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1: 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And Vacaville celebrate the summer at the next Creekwalk concert featuring the high-energy rock dance band Pop Rocks this Friday in Andrews Park. 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And in Concord, catch the blues and rock sounds of Tommy Castro and the Painkillers at the next Music and Market this Thursday at Toto Santos Plaza. 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

0: 95.3 KUIC, Dave McCallum for Jerry Stewart today. Bay Area Perks is a way that KUIC is working with local businesses to save you some money. We know it's pretty tough in this economy, and it's hard to make ends meet, and so we're working with some local businesses to try and make things easier on you. And one of the things that we're doing, this Bay Area Perk I want to tell you about today, is the Vacaville Batting Cages in Alamo Drive. 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

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We're less than 2 weeks away from our 250th anniversary as a country. 4th of July celebrations busting out all over the place. And KUIC has a lot of information about that. 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

0: your KUIC hometown weather looking great. If you liked yesterday, you're going to love today. We got partly cloudy to mostly sunny skies today with highs in the 70s around the East Bay to the 80s and the warmer interior valleys around 90 degrees in the Sacramento area. 55 or thereabouts for a low tonight. And then tomorrow we've got pretty much more of the same. Get out and enjoy the outdoors this week. And don't forget to take KUIC with you.
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The Vacaville City Council is doing something very important tonight. They are developing and possibly voting on a 3-year strategic plan for the city. Of course, Vacaville is struggling with a deficit like a lot of cities are. And if you have something to say about that, well, go on to the council meeting and let them know what you think. This is your town, too. Here's Paula Abdul on KUIC.

0: something I want to talk about.
1: Bring Your Love. That's Madonna and Sabrina Carpenter on KUIC. Dave McCallum for Jerry Stewart today. Well, Amazon Prime Day begins today, runs through Friday. This is kind of scary, though. Researchers have found that nearly 7,000 fraudulent Amazon-themed domains are registered in the build-up to Prime Day. So be extra careful. Make sure that when you click on that, you're actually dealing with the real Amazon. How do you know? Well, beats me. I always check with my wife. She's really good at sniffing out stuff like that. Mariah Carey coming up. Culture Club, Elton John, and Dua Lipa all on the way, too, on KUIC.
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Lunchtime. 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Mmm, good stuff. Yeah.

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Our own John Young, host of the KUIC Hometown Morning Show, is going to be out this Friday from 9:30 to 11:30 at Green Valley Tractor on Abernathy Road. He'll be there with a special appearance by NASCAR star Ross Chastain, driver of the number one Kubota Trackhouse Racing Chevrolet.

Well, have a great day, Krista Moreland, local person who's celebrating a birthday today. We appreciate you. You're sharing your special day with Clarence Thomas, Supreme Court Justice, also actress Frances McDormand, and singer-songwriter Jason Mraz. And if you're celebrating a birthday or anniversary or whatever today, have a good one from all of us here at KUIC.

0: 95.3 KUIC, today's best mix. You know, I've been reading about Clive Davis, the music mogul, who died yesterday at the age of 94, and it's amazing here. I'm taking a look at what I'm going to be playing over the next hour, and it looks like, of all these artists, that Clive Davis had an influence. He was behind the careers of at least half of them. What an amazing career he had. Coming up, I've got Macy Gray, Berlin, Max featuring Nash, and more. Stick around.
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Are you following the World Cup? 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Really exciting stuff. Of course, it goes without saying, too. 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

0: Bruno Mars, I Just Might, on 95.3 KUIC. Dave McCallum in for Jerry Stewart today and all this week. Jerry is going to be back next Monday. Well, your weather for your hometown looking great, just like yesterday. We've got daytime highs under mostly sunny skies in the 70s at the coast, some 80s around the East Bay, and we'll see some lower 90s in the warmest interior Sacramento Valley areas. Overnight lows tonight will be in the 50s, and tomorrow more of the same, just like today. 87 in Winters, it's 82 right now in Antioch, 78 in Fairfield. Coming up, I've got Usher and Roxette on the way, too.
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2: 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And in Concord, catch the blues and rock sounds of Tommy Castro and the Painkillers at the next Music and Market this Thursday at Toto Santos Plaza. 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
1: Madonna and Sabrina Carpenter there on KUIC. My buddy, my pal, John Young from the KUIC Hometown Morning Show is going to be at Green Valley Tractor on Friday on Abernathy Road from 9:30 to 11:30. Go say hi to John. There's going to be a special appearance by NASCAR star Ross Chastain. He's the driver of the number one Kubota Trackhouse Racing Chevrolet. John will be getting you hooked up with 4th of July fireworks, spectacular four packs, and Santana and Doobie Brothers tickets, and they'll play trivia for your chance to win local gift cards as well. Check it out. That's this Friday with KUIC. That's it for me, Dave McCallum. I'll be back tomorrow in for Jerry, and Jeff Dorian is up next. He's got the 2 o'clock stretch for you, and don't forget the drive at 5 as well. Have a good day.
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1: The 10 to 2 stretch is brought to you by Mancini Sleep World. And this hour of music is brought to you by the letter M.

Oh, pop music. Love the video, too. One of the most basic videos from early MTV days. But that is M and Pop Music. The 10 to 2 stretch is brought to you by Mancini Sleep World. Rest easy. I'm Jeff Dorian. Hey, welcome to your Tuesday. Rachel Platten up ahead and Bon Jovi, Olivia Dean, and Eagle Eye Cherry, KUIC.

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0: Mornings, Men I Need here on KUIC. I'm Jeff Dorian. Where we expect a high today of 90 degrees, sunny skies all this week. We're going to be in the upper 80s Wednesday, and it looks like mid 80s Thursday and Friday. Stick around. Pink and Bon Jovi are coming up next.
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Yeah, 95.3 KUIC. 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

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You too on the way. And Taylor Swift, right now it's the...

0: That is from Toy Story 5, the soundtrack. New music from Taylor Swift here on KUIC on a Tuesday. Britney Spears, Hall & Oates up ahead. And Sia, if I could squeeze Sia in before the top of the hour. It's all coming up. Stick around.
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0: Going Easy on Me. That is Adele here on KUIC. I'm Jeff Dorian. 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
3: Hometown traffic update.
4: Good afternoon. Eastbound 80, seeing a couple of stretches of slow traffic, some brake lights in Fairfield right around the 680 connector. Fresh air through the trucks, or fresh air working your way by the truck scales. You'll see a pocket of brake lights right around the 12 East connector, freeing back up around West Texas Street, moving smooth out of Fairfield. Couple of small pockets of commute traffic, not currently seeing any accidents for those chunks of slowing. Eastbound 80, we'll see brake lights out of Davis before the causeway, slowing down just past Richards Boulevard. Should free up headed across the causeway this afternoon. Westbound 80 is moving pretty smooth. Some traffic out of West Sacramento, freeing up across the causeway, looking good, continuing westbound 80. Highway 12, a couple of pockets of slow traffic in Fairfield and Sassoon. Also seeing brake lights around the Rio Vista Bridge. Eastbound 4, stop and go in Concord between 680 and Willow Pass Road. No accidents are currently being reported. It's just going to be some more commute traffic rolling through the Tuesday drive. That's your hometown traffic. I'm Lyle Glass.
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Megan Trainor here on KUIC. Hey, this Thursday, a new music and market in Concord, Toto Santos Plaza, featuring the sounds of Tommy Castro and the Painkillers. 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

Good afternoon. Couple of stretches of slow-moving traffic. Seeing pockets of brake lights in Fairfield this afternoon. Moving slow right around the 680 connector. Northbound 680 moving slow into Fairfield, starting about Gold Hill Road, hanging steadily until that connector ramp, causing a bit of extra traffic on eastbound 80 in Fairfield. Just brake lights right around 680, freeing up before the truck scales. Moving smooth, continuing through Fairfield this afternoon. I did see brake lights before Airbase Parkway last time we checked in. Looking all right now. I do see some slow traffic in Davis before the causeway. You'll hit some brake lights right around at Richards Boulevard. Moving slow, headed across the causeway, freeing up into West Sacramento. No active accidents this afternoon. Some of your typical afternoon traffic. Westbound 80, moving pretty smooth. Just some brake lights out of West Sac, freeing up across the causeway. Looking good, continuing on the westbound 80 side. Other freeways, more commute traffic. Like I said, northbound 680, kind of slow into Fairfield, starting about Gold Hill Road. Eastbound 4, stop-and-go traffic in Concord. Seeing brake lights between 680 and Willow Pass Road. Moving slow on Highway 12. Couple of small pockets of brake lights through Fairfield and Sassoon. 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That's your KUIC hometown traffic. I'm Lyle Glass.

Dido here on KUIC. I'm Jeff Dorian. Got hometown traffic updates up ahead with Lyle. Stick around. Olivia Rodrigo's driver's license up ahead. We're going to run that license and throw on Simple Minds coming up.

0: Olivia Rodrigo doing a little driving around, stalking a little bit, a little bit. Olivia Rodrigo, well, her third album just came out, and it's sounding pretty good. Olivia Rodrigo on KUIC, Ed Sheeran coming up. We got the hometown traffic with Lyle. That's coming up around the corner. And this weekend, the X Games Sacramento Cal Expo. That's this Friday, Saturday, and Sunday in Sacramento. 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
4: Hometown traffic update.
5: Good afternoon. Eastbound 80, a couple of stretches of commute traffic. Seeing some brake lights in Vallejo. Eastbound 80 between the 780 connector and Redwood Parkway. Little pocket of brake lights in Fairfield right at the 680 interchange. Freeing up before the truck scales. Just a little bit of slow traffic. Merging onto eastbound 80 from northbound 680. Fresh air continuing through Vacaville and Dixon. A bit of slow traffic out of Davis before the causeway. Brake lights starting around Richards Boulevard. Should free up headed across the causeway into West Sacramento. No active accidents, just your typical commute traffic. Westbound 80 moving pretty smooth this afternoon. No accidents or delays to report. Highway 12, a couple of stretches of slow traffic in Fairfield and Sassoon. Stop and go eastbound 4 in Concord between 680 and Willow Pass Road. Your typical pockets of brake lights on other freeways. Not currently seeing any accidents reported for those chunks of slowing. Not too heavy of brake lights at the moment either. I'll keep an eye on things as we continue through the drive. That's your KUIC hometown traffic. I'm Lyle Glass.
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Dua Lipa, her new album, Live in Mexico, is fantastic, by the way. Taylor Swift's on the way. Maroon 5 and Cyndi Lauper. Right now, Edwin McCain's I'll Be on a Tuesday afternoon.

0: Taylor Swift on KUIC, looking at 90 today for a high this hour. It's kind of the same tomorrow. Upper 80s Wednesday. Thursday and Friday, we should be in the mid-80s. Hometown traffic coming up. We got Cindy Lauper and Maroon 5. And if you would like a four-pack of tickets for the 4th of July fireworks spectacular with the San Francisco Symphony at the Shoreline Amphitheater in Mountain View, a four-pack of tickets for the 4th of July fireworks spectacular, call me right now, 707-448-KUIC, 707-448-KUIC. Call now.
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3: Traffic update.
4: Good afternoon. Looking pretty good for the Tuesday drive. A few stretches of commute traffic. Eastbound 80, seeing brake lights in Vallejo. Between Highway 29 and Redwood Parkway, a bit of slow traffic in Fairfield. Eastbound 80 from the 680 connector until around Airbase Parkway. Some sluggish traffic out of Davis before the causeway. Those brake lights starting right around Richards Boulevard. Should free up headed across the causeway this afternoon. No active accidents are currently being reported. Just a couple of stretches of commute traffic. Working your way eastbound 80. Westbound 80 moving pretty smooth. No accidents or delays to report. Northbound 680, I see a chunk of brake lights into Fairfield starting around Gold Hill Road, right before Cordelia Road as you're working your way towards the eastbound 80 connector. Brake lights will continue on to eastbound 80 as you continue into Fairfield. Highway 12, a couple of small pockets of brake lights through Fairfield and Sassoon. Eastbound 4, some stop and go traffic hanging around in Concord between 680 and Willow Pass Road. Just some of your typical pockets of brake lights, no active accidents on those other freeways. That's your KUIC hometown traffic. I'm Lyle Glass.
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I'm Jeff Doring. 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

0: update.
1: Good afternoon. Eastbound 80, slow moving traffic in Vallejo, Fairfield, and Davis. A few stretches of your typical commute traffic this afternoon. Not really seeing any accidents reported. Actually, I do have reports of an accident out of Davis, eastbound 80, right around Mace Boulevard before the causeway. Reports of a vehicle in the left-hand lane. Emergency crews are on the way to try to get that move to the shoulder, but currently blocking the left-hand lane. No ETA for that to reopen, so a bit heavier traffic out of Davis right now. I'll keep an eye on that. Somebody is on the way to get that vehicle moved to the shoulder. Westbound 80 currently moving pretty smooth. A bit of slowing out of West Sacramento, freeing up over the causeway, looking good. Continuing on the westbound 80 side. Highway 12, seeing some sluggish traffic still at the Rio Vista Bridge. Eastbound 4, some stop-and-go traffic in Concord from before 680 until about Willow Pass Road. Just some more commute traffic on those other freeways. No active accidents this afternoon. 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That's your KUIC hometown traffic. I'm Lyle Glass.

Oh, yeah. 95.3 KUIC with One Republic and All the Right Moves. Hey, our own John Young is going to be at Green Valley Tractor this Friday, 9:30 in the morning to 11:30. So as soon as he's off the air, John is, as you can see, he's going to rush out there, but he'll be there in Fairfield, Green Valley Tractor. Also, who's going to be out there? Ross Chastain, NASCAR star Ross Chastain. He's going to be out there as well. And we've got some prizes, concert tickets. So make sure you stop by Friday, Green Valley Tractor in Abernathy in Fairfield this Friday, 9:30 in the morning to 11:30. 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

0: Lady Gaga, Bruno Mars, and Die With A Smile here on KUIC. We've got the Drive at 5 coming up next, or I should say at the top of the hour. We've got a lot of things to do before 5 o'clock, and that is got to take a look at traffic. Lyle's got a hometown traffic update fresh off the griddle. It's coming up next, and I want to let you know about our latest Bay Area perk. 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
11: Good afternoon. Eastbound 80, slow stretches of traffic in Vallejo, Fairfield, and Davis rolling through the Tuesday drive. At the moment, no accidents are being reported for any of those stretches of brake lights. Just going to be some hang around commute traffic. I take that back, actually. I do have reports of an incident in Davis right around Childs Road. Got a vehicle in the slow lane. Doesn't seem to be an active accident. It's either going to be some debris or a stalled vehicle in that slow lane. I do have reports of a vehicle around Mace Boulevard, so I do believe that's what's in the lane. It could be on the shoulder with just a bit of debris there. Either way, a chunk of heavy brake lights eastbound 80 in Davis starting at Richards Boulevard. I'll keep an eye on that incident, try to get a bit more information as to exactly what's going on just before the causeway. Westbound 80 moving smooth this afternoon, not seeing any accidents or delays to report. I do have reports of a bit of debris in the roadway. Westbound 80 at a Fairfield around Highway 12. Reports of a window in the far right lane that is getting moved to the shoulder in just a moment, but that does seem to still be in the right-hand lane right now. Eastbound 12, I have reports of a cow on the shoulder just before the Interstate 80 connector around Red Top Road as you are headed into Fairfield. At the moment, not seeing any brake lights on Highway 12, but Reports of that animal to the side of the road. Somebody arriving to try to get him moved out of there safely. Other freeways, just a couple of stretches of commute traffic. Eastbound 4, stop and go in Concord. Northbound 680, slow into Fairfield. No accidents for the Tuesday drive. That's your KUIC hometown traffic. I'm Lyle Glass.
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